on walking. I wanna stay on my pink pillow. I keep on walking. I wanna lay on my pink pillow. 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

0: Human brain.
1: Brain.
0: Universe within. 100 billion neurons. Each neuron, tangled web, electric beating.

to the finish line. If you're still breathing, you're the lucky one, 'cause most of us are heaving.

I folded stacks of clothes and formed the catalyst that slowed you down eventually. I've greeted most of those and punched the numbers in that seemed to make most sense to me.

0: Huh?
1: Yes, me. I want to get you some good frequencies. 172, 2.6, 2,245,
0: yeah.
1: 3,032, 400.
2: 400?
1: Yes.
2: Sound wild! Phenomenal, the jump and jump and sound that we have here. What do you?

Sirs now. This is your captain speaking. Welcome, all you space cadets.

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I want to see the edge of space. I want to see way before the Big Bang.

0: scientific research and experimentation that led up to the development of this machine was started way back in the 20th century.
1: Why, I always thought that the people back in the 20th century were much better than savages.

0: fools.
1: I don't have no degree in your agree. I don't have degree for you to agree.
2: I just feel out the rhythm, you know what I mean?
0: Old school music.
2: Sounds from the old school.

0: something we need to find. Something hidden here in the castle that may help us defeat Yulan Ho.
1: Right. What is it?
0: We don't know.
1: Where is it?
0: We don't know that either. I realize it's not much to go on.
2: That's nothing to go on.

0: and the center of the universe. It's where I hang out with Buddha and Krishna and, you know, all those guys.
1: Are you a Buddhist? Jesus.
0: I'm a Buddhist, I'm a Muslim, I'm a Christian, I'm whatever you want me to be. You know, it all comes down to the same thing. You're in a loving place or you're in an unloving place. If you're with me right now, you cannot be unhappy. It's not possible. It's not possible. Just try. Would you be offended if I said, I'd like to be a little bit of a liar?

0: Yep.
1: Yes.
2: Off the grid.
3: And you said the tempo.
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0: Wireless unit subsumed. 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
1: Good morning, guys. 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

0: Череповец, череповец.
1: Again. We go round and round. I get a drink. I guess it's always my round.
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1: Friends, girl.